one shot, one opportunity, seize everything you ever wanted, one moment, did you capture it?

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3: 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I'm from the dirty, but that Chico nice. Y'all call it a moment. 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
1: 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This blessed love will never part. They don't know it from the start. 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A Sean Paul and Sasha. Come

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